0: people, I was blessed with the talents of rhythm. Talents of rhythm.
1: Talents of rhythm. It's a form of music. It's an attitude.
0: The sense of direction when it comes to clarity of music, listening, appreciation.
1: Do what you feel, you know. And then you can make other people feel
2: that.
0: The same thing that created the tree created me. The same element that creates the wind and the rain created woman. God is everyone and everywhere.
3: Say the song that I had a breakthrough. I made reservations for two. Might feed your label to my dog like table food. These niggas the same, they all interchangeable. Different days, same shit, kid, I'm having deja vu. The snake got two faces like a Gemini. I'm way too player to not womenize. Everything I said in the rhyme is sex being weaponized. Underneath cover like it's espionage.
0: No one knew you were there, literally.
3: I made God of my likeness, part of my niceness.
2: Nice.
3: For me to line, you don't need a barber's license.
2: Nope.
3: Might click off your light switch, but my heart is righteous. As an artist, I'm off and slighted. Y'all must be on that Barbra Streisand. I like the cold prices. Sacrifice to go this lifeless. Ho said the homie gaslighting. That's what she told the psychic. I was just gassing.

0: 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No G's to give us pointers. We've been in corners, shorty could have been on the Hornets, knocking down three pointers. The release is water.
1: People always said that about me. I ignore it. So in the process, you ignore everything, you know, that isn't in your group. You know, to create, you have to be kind of selfish. Honor? I don't run into that.

0: I just seen it, and I got this whole idea of what I just seen in my head. Maybe a week before that, I went shopping. I used to do another record shopping and pull the record out. First record. 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
2: I love my kids more than anything.
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2: 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She was brokenhearted. 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Now he's not running anywhere. 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

0: And observations.
1: Dr. Lush, we don't care about the disturbance, the pounding and the flash, the screaming.

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It's when jobs go wrong and home doesn't really feel warm anymore, and you don't need anybody. 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And you end up in this kind of state.

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1: What happens when rich American tech billionaires think they're rocket scientists?
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1: Race to Pluto, the amateur space race reality show. 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
1: Hi, babe. Oh, I didn't know anyone was up to me. Yeah, this sometime gives me a chance to look at myself. Yeah. You know we have a tendency to get lost sometimes. Don't know which way we're going. But what about you, baby? You seem to know the exact direction that you're going in. That's true. Looks can be deceiving. You know, Mama, I wish we could all be worry-free. That's right again. If you were worry-free, you would be. No, I think I'll keep my worries. You know, baby, my worries are about you. If you got time, let me tell it to you. Just sit down.

Hi Dan, I just wrote this thing. 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So, when I smoke, I remember my mother smoking. There can't be healing until it's all broken. Break me. The windows are open, the beast is awoken. Break me. Remind me of my devotion. When I smoke, I remember my mother smoking. There can't be healing until it's all broken. Break me. The windows are open, the beast is awoken. Break me. Remind me of devotion. Find me apart from the world in an ocean that dances and curls its foul tides around focus. And aren't these the words that I hope for? Me in the notepad like all is right with the world. What's the world for? Give me a space to be void. Give me the memories back I destroyed. That girl from the past that laid the foundation stones. Let her come take me home now, I need her. When I smoke, I remember my mother smoking. There can't be healing until it's all broken. Break me, the beast has awoken. Break me, remind me of my devotion. Find me involved in the world. All these fast talkers are trying to take hold of the world. Thoughtless remarks and bold suppositions. I'm sick of their mission. Stop solving the world and start listening. The world in the palms of your children. No progeny needed for needless misogyny. Needling my gentle demeanor. I'm neither your wife nor your sister. I'm deeper, I'm here, I'm a spear, I'm a shield. I'm the light in the field. I'm the vast promise revealed to be falsehood. The whole nation attacked by a notion that all we were built for is no good. Devotion, when nothing's secure, is devotion worth more? I'm the boat on the shore, I'm the notepad that nobody noticed before. I'm the back of your neck in the moment the whole world attacks. You want facts, I want things I can't have. Like I wanna go back, take the child who destroyed every inch of herself to be one of the boys. Give her bits of myself, give her strength, give her poise. My mother within me making nothing but noise. When I smoke, I remember my mother smoking. There can't be healing until it's all broken. Break me, the windows won't open. The beast is awoken. Break me, remind me of my devotion.

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No healing till it's all broken. Break me down to stardust, let the night air take me. Stop the clocks, let the nightmare wake me. Floating islands set behind closed eyelids. Drones and sirens, everything at home's wireless. Coded silence, pictures always so vibrant. You feel the rush and then it goes silent. We made plans to rule the world, but we fooled ourselves. The true test was learning how to rule ourselves. Trapped in a smartphone with all our cells, feasting off the data from all our cells. Stopped believing in all our spells, became patterns in a sequence they taught us well. Hidden under all our shells, gave away our secrets and built all our hells. It's in my son's eyes, same force that makes the sun rise. Free reins can become ties, the free voice becomes tongue-tied. Seeking free space of some kind, where free planes don't become minds. We bought for a fraction of our worth, scared to live a life with the passion it deserves. Trying to focus but distraction every turn. Can only hope that the passenger returns from the journey. Sucking the fear, we aren't worthy. Trying not to be the only thing that we can be. Scroll the timeline, trying to feel something earthly. All became still, I stared at the screen blankly. It's

0: 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The future is in the cloud. Cloud computing.
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0: 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You can fire the internet.
1: You're fired, internet.
0: We've taken the metaphor to extremes, because when you're in the cloud, lightning won't strike. It's Cumulonimbus Computing.
1: I'm really

0: Of the year.
1: My name is Vladisaki Abdulchenko, a combination of all the hate. I am half Russian, half Asian, half Muslim. I will defeat the Americans.
0: A first-person shooter with a story like no other.
1: But Commander, they will be sending the Bravo Sierra International Elite Special Forces Ranger Squad after you. They will never catch me. The only way into my hideout is by those planes that got stolen somewhere in the absurdly exotic last Kochi.
2: What's that noise? And why aren't we speaking Russian?
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0: Righteous Slaughter 7, the innovative art of contemporary killing.
4: How do you kill?
5: Rated PG. Pretty much the same as the last game.

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A turtle with no shell, yet a rabbit would have finished first. Heavyweight stops to overturn. Made so much mistakes, had to question if I'm over.

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I'm looking for my tears, I would never fear it.

0: I was actually looking around the web and somebody else had already done it. They'd, it's got a frequency synthesizer on it, so it does all of the channels on medium wave, just off of a something divided down to 9 kilohertz, and then one of these MC1460 phase lock loops and an 8-pin dip switch. So bye-bye crystals.
1: Yeah. this takes us back to our early days.

Star Mitchell and type shit, you know what I mean? Sweetheart, make sure my knife's sharpened, you know what I mean? Very peaceful. Numbers. What's happening? Yeah. 5-star, trap spot, St. Regis, Marriott, RG.

0: Oh, my God!
1: Oh, mercy!
0: Man, I'm so excited I could pee!
2: The Venturas Poker Challenge!
1: These athletes are incredible!
0: Man, watching other people play cards is so exciting!
1: You know, I have a small pair, but I talk a good game.
0: Hey, that's what it's all about! That and smoking and drinking yourself into an early grave. The Venturas Poker Challenge!
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1: Written in 1972, CIA, FBI, IBM, ICBM, missile system, anti-missile system, surface to air, balance of power, kill ratio, body count, destroy to save, search and destroy, Medina, Cali, Napalm, San Jose, Kent State, we regret to inform you, no knock, you have a right to remain silent, Appalachia, inflation, recession, over 40, under 30, if elected, I shall...

0: Okay. 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Rank? And press affiliation. 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
1: Hamburger stand. 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They were after the pineal gland, I think. 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
0: Ignore this terrible drug. 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
1: Where did the night go?
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2: yeah, well, fuck a job with me.
0: Because I spend it all on unlined paper and can't get past. 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

0: You guys gotta do something. 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
1: Ken, listen, man, we got a plan.
0: What is it?
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1: These souls, who for whatever reason are not at rest, are also not aware that they have passed on. They're not part of consciousness as we know it.

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0: Don't let yourself get attached to anything you are not willing to walk out on in 30 seconds flat if you feel the heat around a corner.
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0: 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Something shines and shines.

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1: Few people understand the psychology of dealing with a highway traffic cop. 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

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Not the five, free suggestion. It's just one thing that I'm pressing. Only leaders can direct me. 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But I sent him back.

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1: Finding foreigners for me anyway in America, in Detroit, and I spent first month in Detroit and then Chicago another month looking for City Lights Bookshop before I found out it was in San Francisco, but I did find it. I never found Corso or Ferlinghetti because they were long gone, but I got their books and I got a copy of a Jean Genet book that I was looking for, and that plus Detroit led to this one.

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Says he's a beautician.

0: Thank you. 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
1: Do you believe in fate?
2: No.
1: Why not?
2: Because I don't like the idea that I'm not in control of my life.

On that journey to the top, you probably had to make a few sacrifices, including long-term friendships. But in Los Santos, perception is everything, and anything can be bought. You need to make a splash at social occasions and fill your fancy new house with tons of friends. 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Perhaps you want something a little funkier. 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